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Das ist

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That would have been another sort of place where the ships would have been loaded.

0: 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Please ensure to have tickets out with inspection. That's Bankside here for the tape at the back. Thank you.
1: Okay, yeah.
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0: on to load, passengers form on to load, place start back right at the front, place the short time sequence now, ready for inspection, and form to load at the front.
1: Thank you.
2: You're welcome. Have a nice day.

Yeah, about three. 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
1: Oh, he's probably singing.
0: Yeah.
1: Want me to point it out to you?
0: No, I gotta go home.

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